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1: Like a sex machine, man.
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1: Moving, doing it, you know.
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She left her parents' home and strayed with a vagabond who made vows of love she'd never heard, and she believed his every word. She left no forwarding address, just took her youth and happiness, as with the boy she vanished in

money fighting comedy pros for radio shows. It's the gnome service, of course.